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1: 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I'm doing it. What's up? 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Yeah, everyone's it.

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1: Alright, alright. Full Harmony.
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